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0: exercise. 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All you need is 10 minutes and you. 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
1: Oh, darling. 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

Released all the way back in 1967, that was Stevie Wonder with I Was Made to Love Her, starting off our day and most importantly, our week here on The Early Show on Radio Tyneside with me, James Turnbull. I'm with you until 8 o'clock this morning and what is going to be coming up in the show. At about 7:15, I've got an early morning question for you to take a try at. At about 7:30, I'll be taking a look at the event guide. Before the hour is over, I'll be seeing who's coming up for the rest of the morning here on the station, and I've got all the best music to come your way. And after one from Fairground Attraction, I'll be taking a look at the weather.

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1: A look at the weather. It's going to be a bit drier than yesterday with light cloud and sunny intervals forecast for throughout the day. There's going to be a breeze here and there as well, with temperatures reaching 20 degrees Celsius by 2 o'clock this afternoon. Sunset this evening is at 9:19, and that is your weather here on Radio Tyneside.

Taking us back to the 2010s, that was One Direction with Steal My Girl here on the early show on Radio Tyneside. It's time for an early morning question, so let's get going. On this day in 1940, a cartoon character made their official debut, but who was it? On this day in 1940, a cartoon character made their official debut, but who was it? Here is a hint. They are still seen in cartoons to this day, and their catchphrase is, "What's up, Doc?" But what is the answer? Well, you'll be finding out the answer after a quick trip back to the 80s with Barry Manilow and his track, "I'm Your Man."

Barry Manilow with I'm Your Man. It's time for the answer for the question that I gave you just before. The question was, on this day in 1940, a cartoon character made their official debut, but who was it? And the hint I gave you was, they are still seen in cartoons to this day, and their catchphrase is, what's up, Doc? And the answer is, drumroll and fanfare please, I've changed up the fanfare because it was Bugs Bunny from Looney Tunes. So if you got the answer of Bugs Bunny, well done, you got the answer right. If you didn't, do not worry, because I'll have another question on Wednesday morning show for you to take a try at.

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The title track from his 12th LP, that was Richard Marx with Limitless. I need to go and get the event guy ready because that is going to be coming up after a quick trip back to the 60s and the Temptations and their track I Can't Get Next to You. So do enjoy and I'll be back afterwards with the event guide.

0: The event guide for this morning's show is taking us to the Gala Theatre over in Durham for Hollywood Adventure with the North East Film Orchestra. They've had multiple sellout successes at the theatre, but the North East Film Orchestra and their conductor, Lewis Wilkinson, are back with Hollywood Adventure, a swashbuckling journey through the most famous action-packed film scores of all time, performed by 65 of the region's finest musicians. They've got soundtrack highlights from Indiana Jones, Gladiator, The Adventures of Robin Hood, and many, many more of your favourite adventure soundtracks. Now, I've seen this ensemble multiple times, and they are not one to be missed, so here's some information about their concerts. There are two concerts. One is on Thursday, the 10th of September, and the other is on Friday, the 11th of September. Both of them start at 7 o'clock in the evening, with tickets starting at £18 each. So if this sounds like your kind of thing, get yourself down to the Gala Theatre over in Durham on either Thursday, the 10th, or Friday, the 11th of September, for Hollywood Adventure with the North East Film Orchestra.
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Newcastle, Gateshead and our surrounding patch has a long tradition of being the home for wonderfully talented musicians, songwriters and singers. And today's local music scene continues to impress. 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

Lima. Mumford & Sons there with their track Roll Away Your Stone here on The Early Show on Radio Tynedyde with me, James Turnbull. I've got a fun fact about that track just performed by Mumford & Sons. In it, there is a lyric which is "Stars hide your fires, these here my desires," which takes inspiration from William Shakespeare's Macbeth. And during my GCSE English literature, it is how I remembered the line for my English exam, because I was studying Macbeth for my GCSEs. So there you go, a fun fact here on The Early Show on Radio Tyneside. Up now, we've got a one from Diana Ross, taking us back to the 90s with her track Not Over Yet.

Diana Ross there with Not Over Yet. It's nearly time to see who's coming up for the rest of the morning here on the station. But before I tell you that information, we're going back to the 80s with Phil Collins and his track One More Night.

Phil Collins with One More Night. Let's see who's coming up for the rest of the morning here on the station, shall we? Up after me with your breakfast tunes and entertainment today, it is Chris Eggert with Good Morning Tyneside from 8 till 10. And then on the mic for Morning Call, it's Tony Sloan with the daily headlines, the entertainment news, the birthday file, and much more from 10 till 12 today. And joining you for that midday meal with the lunchtime tunes and entertainment today, it's Chris Middleton with Lunch Break from 12 till 2. And that's the rest of your morning and a little bit of your afternoon here on Radio Tyneside.

topping the chart here in the UK and over in the USA back in 1979. That was Blondie with Heart of Glass. That's all from me this morning, so thank you very much for listening to the early show here on Radio Tyneside with me, James Turnbull. Wherever you are listening from this morning, I hope you have an amazing day, and that goes out especially to those in the hospitals, be you staff or patient. And if you are tuning in from the hospitals this morning, I do wish you all the best. Don't forget that up after me with the breakfast tunes and entertainment today, it is Chris Eggert with Good Morning Tyneside from 8 till 10. And I'll be back tomorrow morning at the same time of 7 till 8 with a review of the Hungarian Grand Prix that happened at the weekend, a look at the event guide, and all the best music to come your way. So what's going to be closing us out this morning? Well, we're going back to the 60s with Jackie Wilson and their track Your Love Keeps Lifting Me Higher. So do enjoy. You've got Chris Eggert up next. Here's Jackie Wilson. I'll see you tomorrow morning. Goodbye.

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1: From the Sky News Centre at 8. Officials in France say wildfires are just 7 miles away from the south of Bordeaux. Thousands of residents and holidaymakers have already been evacuated from a suburb just outside the city. Neighbouring Spain is also battling fires which have forced more than 75,000 people to flee.

Great tune to start the week off with. Van Morrison at Radio Tyneside on a Monday morning, last Monday in July. It's come round quick, hasn't it? 27th today, it's Good Morning Tyneside. It's Chris Eggert here with you.

Sean Colvin and Sunny Come Home at Radio Tyneside. Coming round towards 14 minutes past 8 o'clock on a Monday morning. I'm back for a rest, I tell you. Been away at a festival all weekend. Good fun listening to live music. 3 days of continuous live music down in North Yorkshire. Had a great time.

0: That's Craig David, All Alone Tonight. We've already heard from Pete Wiley. At the Mighty Wah, we had some Van Morrison, Sean Colvin on the playlist. Shaka Khan's on the way. We've got this morning's track for The Shining Stars in the NHS, a good tune from the year 1980s to play before we get to 8:30. Got the Radio Tyneside event guide for you, and we've got some random facts about random things in this hour. And of course, this week's Early Riser gets its first play at 8:20 this morning here at Good Morning Tyneside.
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James Blunt and The Girl But Never Was. It's a Monday, that means it's double shift day for me. I'm going to be around through till 10 o'clock, then I'll head off, do the day job, I'll pop back at 6 o'clock tonight for an hour's worth live here at Radio Tyneside, playing the new music from across our local patch. And to give you a sneak preview at the type of tracks that'll be coming up tonight, it's time for the Early Riser, where we champion brand new music here at Radio Tyneside. Our Early Riser could well be a new name for you. It was certainly a new name that I stumbled across recently. Vin Kerr is from Newcastle. She has Persian origins, and she's got a brand new single out. It's a perfect song for summer. It's called Freckles. It sounds like this.

0: So much great talent across our patch. That's Vin Kay, her brand new single Freckles, recorded here in Newcastle. She's been supported recently through the Generator First Notes programme funded by Youth Music. Vin Kay, a name to keep an eye on. Who knows, could be the future. Shaka Khan coming from here.
1: Shaka Khan, let me

There we go, there's Chaka Khan. A Feel For You at Radio Tyneside on a Monday morning. Just gone 27 minutes past 8 o'clock. Let's give a shout out to today's shining stars. It's the MRI radiographers that we've got working across Newcastle at Gateshead's Hospitals who we'd like to fly the flag for today. So if you are a radiographer running the MRI scanners across the hospitals here in Newcastle or over at the QE in Gateshead, let's play this one for you. A classic from the late 80s. This is ABC. And when Smokey sings for all MRI radiographers.

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0: Beverly Craven's love scenes. Right, my first look this week in our Radio Tyneside event guide. At the weekend on Friday, we see the start of this year's Gosforth Civic Theatre Beer Festival, happening all weekend, Friday, Saturday, Sunday. 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Family friendly, kids crafts, live music that everybody can enjoy. I believe the Early Purple and Phantom Bagman, both local artists who we promote heavily here at Radio Tyneside. They're going to be performing live at Gosforth Civic Theatre at the Beer Festival over this forthcoming weekend. 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

0: Dina Carroll and Ain't No Man, 20 to 9 on a Monday morning. Mentioned it earlier, but we'll give it another plug because it's a programme at Radio Tyneside that is well worth listening to, even though I do say so myself. It's called On The Way Up. It's on air every Monday between 6 and 7 o'clock. It's an hour's worth of new local music, keeping an eye on our local music scene and keeping you up to date with all that's happening, letting you know where you can see the acts perform live, 6 o'clock tonight.
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0: Every Tuesday evening at 10, I'll be sticking a pin in the music charts of yesteryear, selecting a playlist from whatever week we land on. Whether records were on their way up the charts or on their way back down, we'll be giving you a sample of what was in the top 50 that week in history. We'll call the show What a Week That Was. And it's brought to you with the kind help of Robinson's Florists on the West Road in Newcastle. That's 10 o'clock Tuesday night with me, Gary Hogg. 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

true grit, that's Olivia Dean and Man I Need here at Radio Tyneside, leading us into our random facts about random things this morning from the Radio Tyneside Random Fact Generator. Back in the early 60s, a Soviet surgeon was down in Antarctica and he became the first person to successfully remove his own appendix. That was back in 1961. Straight jackets used to be known as straight waistcoats in Queensland, in Australia. Pet rabbits are apparently illegal. And finally, for now, a survey a few years ago found that 10% of Britons think that Australia is further away from us than the moon. There you go. Random facts about random things from our Radio Tyneside Random Fact Generator. We'll have some more tomorrow. Here at Good Morning Tyneside at right about 10 to 9. In the meantime, back to the music. Building up nicely as always. This is 10cc.

Well, it's hard to believe we're almost through hour one of Good Morning Tyneside today. I hope you're enjoying what you're hearing. Plenty more entertainment to come after we've heard the news headlines. We'll bring you a Monday morning's Tyneside teaser, our science news update. The breakthrough will be along a little bit later. We've got the wise words and music-wise, well, how would you like to hear from the beautiful South? So Michael Jackson, Roxette as well. That's all lined up in the first 20 minutes or so of hour two of Good Morning Tyneside today. But let's head to the news with a spot of glam rock from Wizard.

Well, I don't know about that. I ule every day. I do, honest. Beautiful South at this old Skid Up Radio Tyneside. Chris Eggert with you. Hour two of Good Morning Tyneside. Through till 10 o'clock today. Lissy on the way. Tom Spate. How about you?

The Sims Hero at Radio Tyneside. Your Beatles track just before that. On the way, Richard Hawley got Roxette as well queued up, ready to play on one of the turntables. We'll bring you our Tyneside teaser, Monday morning's quiz question, coming along in a few minutes' time. Wise words in this hour and a science news update as well. That is our breakthrough this morning at round about 10 to 10.

0: It's just gone 9:15 on a Monday morning. Here is your Tyneside teaser to have a think about. Mentioned breakthrough that's coming up later on, where we take a look at the science news. Well, science influences the Tyneside teaser this morning. How well did you get on with maths at school? Complicated maths. I'm looking for the name of the French mathematician who invented the system of coordinates that was very influential in the development of calculus. Oh, do you remember calculus? Differentiation? Integration? Does it mean anything to you? Didn't to me. But which French mathematician was responsible for the development of that aspect of mathematics? I'll add some more clues to this because I think it's a tricky one. But have a think for now.
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1: Sheffield's Richard Hawley, track called Just Like the Rain. One of my sort of infamous claims to infamity, if you like, was spending an evening stood next to Richard Hawley back in the early 90s watching the group of the moment Sleeper perform at a gig in Sheffield. I wonder if he remembers that and tells people that he was once stood next to Chris Eggert from Radio Tyneside enjoying Sleeper. Any idea who the French mathematician was behind calculus? Well, basically the mathematician who invented the system of coordinates that was influential in the development of modern calculus. Any ideas at all? It's Monday's Tyneside Teaser.

Roxette, and listen to your heart. Right, I'm going to add an extra clue in, because I think this morning's Tyneside teaser is pretty tricky. We are looking for the name of a French mathematician. He invented the system of coordinates that was influential in the development of modern calculus, that troublesome bit of mathematics you might remember from back at school. He also famously wrote, "I think, therefore I am." There you go. An added clue that might well help you out. "I think, therefore I am." Which French mathematician are we talking about? We'll find out after M.

0: Michael Jackson, Human Nature, at Radio Tyneside. This French mathematician, who was responsible for the coordinates theory that underlies modern-day calculus, but perhaps you know him better by the fact that he wrote I Think, Therefore I Am. It was René Descartes. René Descartes. That was the answer I was looking for this morning in our Tyneside teaser. So shout it from the highest steeple that you got the Tyneside teaser correct today. On the way, music from Adele. Ben, we've got this morning's wise words.
1: Here's Alex, turning at a junction. Alex cooks a mean Alfredo. And here's Sue, waiting to cross the road, off to get a takeaway.
2: Mm-hmm.
1: 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Whoever you meet, travel like you know them.
2: Thanks.
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The Great Set Fire to the Rain from Adele at Radio Tyneside, coming round to 26 minutes to 10. It's time for today's wise words, and they are actually from Adele herself, who once said, "Regrets and mistakes are memories made." There you go. Words of wisdom from Adele for a Monday morning. Regrets and mistakes are memories made. I'll bring you another set of wise words tomorrow at right about the same time.

That is Jessie Ware. Track called Spotlight at Radio Tyneside. We'll be shining a spotlight later on when we play you brand new music, looking at the local music scene between 6 and 7 o'clock tonight on the way up here on your favourite station. Yep, it'll be me, yours truly, Chris Egger, back at 6 tonight with On The Way Up. Might see you there.

0: Hi, it's Brian Clough here. I just thought I'd better remind you that if you miss the American Connection country show on a Sunday evening at 8 p.m, we can catch up on a Friday night at 6 p.m. So there's no excuse or reason not to be well and truly countrified. 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

Paula Cole and Where Have All the Cowboys Gone? Right, it is, it's gone. 14 minutes to 10 o'clock. Let's have a look at today's science news. Work coming from America from Cold Spring Harbor Laboratory, where researchers have found a way to revive vancomycin, which is a powerful antibiotic that some dangerous bacteria have learned to resist. Instead of creating an entirely new drug, these scientists have paired vancomycin with a small molecule, and together the combination blocks a bacterial enzyme that's linked to resistance. This is a big step forward. It raises hopes that similar chemical helpers could rescue other failing medicines. So the scientists are very excited about this. They have revived a powerful antibiotic, and it goes some way to helping to address the problem of antibiotic resistance, which is a big worry. That's your breakthrough today.

Classic Isley Brothers and Summer Breeze. Right then, it's time for Bistro Beats on a Monday morning. This is a good one. Hey, if you're taking a break at the moment, hey, one of the staff bistros at the RVI, they

There we go, Bistro Beats for Monday morning. That's it from me for now. But my next shift starts in about 8 hours' time. I'll be back here with On The Way Up tonight. Keep mentioning it because it's a birthday On The Way Up. 50 episodes old tonight. Maybe join me then for the best new music from across our patch. Morning Calls next. Leave you with Prefab Sprout. Take care, ta-ra.

That's Honey Rider and Worlds Away. Hello, good morning to you. I'm Tony Sloan with the first morning call of the week. Hope you're doing well today. And hey, Chris, happy 50th for tonight's On The Way Up. So yes, with you through until 12, loads heading our way. Coming next, we got the weather and some travel.

0: That's Joshua Caddison and Jesse. Time to have a look outside.
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0: Well, it was certainly coming down in buckets yesterday, wasn't it? Very heavy rain, which was great for the gardens, but it's lovely and sunny now. Yeah, quite warm too. An isolated light shower is possible this morning though, so look out for that. You'll be unlucky if you catch one, I think. Most areas will have a fine day with variable cloud and bright spells. Very warm in the sunshine, as I just said. Tonight it's going to be mostly dry overnight with clear spells, but thicker cloud across parts of County Durham and Northumberland may give some out breaks of rain later in the night. The maximum temperature today is 20 degrees. The minimum overnight is 15, so still quite warm, I think. Tomorrow will be cloudy for much of the day with outbreaks of rain and drizzle.
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0: Although the traffic's a little bit lighter because of the kids being off on their six-week summer break, here's an update for car and bus travellers. The Gateshead flyover, the five bridges roundabout, has reopened, but now work is going on the most complex stage, the Park Lane roundabout, with work there lasting until the 21st of August. So best to avoid the area where possible and consider using public transport. Although the closure does mean that buses are being redirected around that area, so do check before you travel. Looking at the Metro and Regent Centre station will be closed at 9 o'clock each evening, Monday to Thursday, until the following morning. That's for the next 3 weeks to allow for station refurbishment work. When the station is closed, trains will run through, but without stopping. And here's some advance notice, because I know a lot of people will be going off on holiday, so best to know this. If you take the Metro, there's a 9-day major line closure, no Metro trains running in either direction, between Airport and South Gosforth. That is from the 15th to the 23rd of August, again for various improvement works. For these periods, use replacement bus service 901. If you want to know more about that, maybe if I said it too quickly or you want more detail, you can go to Travel Northeast. That's all in one, travelnortheast.uk. And that's us up to date.

0: Texas and All I Ever Wanted. Well, everything you could want here on your morning call. Coming soon, I'll be bringing you the newspapers. Let's see what the front pages have for us. Also, in the event guide, we'll be looking at what's on at the fire station in Sunderland. We'll have the birthday file, who's celebrating their birthday today. We'll have a morning call coffee break. That's three songs, and it's a chance for me and you to enjoy our favourite brew. We've got the Witch of Three question, which is one question, three possible answers, which is the right one. And it being a Monday, our morning call feature today is Word on Health. So lots to get through on this station.
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That is the woman of the moment. Got married recently, Taylor Swift, and a track called Opalite. Well, time to take a look at the front pages of this morning's newspapers. And Prime Minister Andy Burnham's latest policy plans lead several front pages. The PM to crack down on youth benefits is the Daily Telegraph's headline, reporting that payments may be stopped unless training or voluntary work is done as part of the new administration's efforts to reduce the country's £330 billion welfare bill and find billions of pounds for spending on social care and defence. Young people who take up part-time work on minimum wage earn £100 less than those claiming sickness benefits, is the Times' top story. And the I paper tops with its own reporting that the new government is actively considering options to replace council tax and stamp duty, writing that more than 100 Labour MPs support two alternatives, a proportional property tax and a land value tax. Burnham rules out early general election. The paper adds, quoting that the new leader says, "I don't think people want it." The Guardian headlines on the new Foreign Secretary, Ed Miliband, vowing to give the UK global leadership role on climate crisis by taking up the country's seat on the board at the World Bank. That position is usually delegated to a junior minister, the paper explains. Another reshuffled cabinet minister, Wes Streeting, unveils his promise to quit if defence plans falls short as he takes on the post of Defence Secretary, the Daily Mail writes. Police waste millions on diversity schemes, says the Daily Express. It reports on new findings from a Conservative think tank, which says £631 million was spent on diversity, equality and inclusion activities since 2020 across police forces. Grieving mum's plea leads the Daily Mirror, whose daughter died after contracting E. coli, a potentially harmful bacteria found in infected food or unclean water. She's urging the new Prime Minister to crack down on firms pumping sewage into sea and rivers. Locally, the Journal's headline is Life Expectancy Gap Still Widening. It reports research here in the North East, life expectancy is 3 years shorter than in London. Oh, not the best happy story to end on, but that is what's being reported in the newspapers. Coming next, I'll be bringing you the event guide.

0: Put the NHS to the test. The Friends and Family Test. It's a short questionnaire you can fill out whenever you get care or treatment from us. It's anonymous and open to everyone, with your answers going to the people making decisions about your local services. 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So start putting us to the test by asking any of our staff how you can take part.
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0: 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Time to open the event guide now. And the original Eagles back catalogue is etched into musical culture, defined in the 1970s iconic US West Coast sound. And this is the golden opportunity to enjoy their original sound as the bootleg Eagles embody on the original Eagles sound sensitivity and breathtaking energy, of course. And those original country sounds include the New Kid in Town, Hotel California, and Lion Eyes, and many, many more. If you want to go and experience the sound of the Eagles, you can see the bootleg Eagles at the Fire Station, which is on High Street West in Sunderland. It's on Thursday, the 30th of July, so later this week. That's Saturday, I believe. Thursday. Yes. Not Saturday, I'm losing track of time. That's on at 7:30 in the evening, and tickets are priced from £25.
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Dance Culture Club and Time Clock of the Heart. Time moves on, it waits for no man, no person. Well, we've had a request come in and it says, can you please play Bobby's Girl for Charlie in the RVI? Well, of course I can. That's the only information I've got. So for you, Charlie, here's Susan Moore.

Susan Morn and Bobby's Girl from 1962, I believe it was. And that was for Charlie in the RVI. I hope you're very well today and getting better. And soon you'll be listening to us from the comfort of your own home. Next, I've got the birthday files.

0: 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I'm Paul Avrick, and each week I track down a fresh batch of cover versions of familiar songs. That's Beneath the Covers at 10 o'clock each Friday evening with me, Paul Avrick, right here on Radio Tyneside.
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That's the cause. And would you be happier? Tony with you here on Radio Tyneside, playing the best music. Well, time to look at who's celebrating their birthday on the 27th of July. And if it's your special day, happy birthday from me and everybody here at Radio Tyneside. You celebrate alongside 84 today, Bobby Gentry, born in 1944 as Roberta Streeter, the American singer and songwriter. She had a number one here in the UK with I'll Never Fall in Love Again. She was born in Chickasaw County in Mississippi. And 76 today, Simon Jones, the English actor and comedian. He was born in 1950. He played Arthur Dent in the TV version of Hitchhiker's Guide to the Galaxy. And he was George V in Downton Abbey. He was born in Charlton Park in Wiltshire. 1958 saw the birth of Christopher Dean, the ice dancer. 68 today, remember Torval and Dean when they won Olympic gold in 1984. It was, I think it was late in the evening, but it still got lots of people viewing. Fantastic stuff. Well, Christopher was born in Calverton in Nottinghamshire. Born in 1970, making him 56 today, Nikolai Coster-Waldau, the Danish actor. He played Jaime Lannister in the fantasy drama series Game of Thrones. He was born in Rubodonkin. I hope I've pronounced that correctly, but that's in Denmark. And finally, 49 today is the actor, the Irish actor Jonathan Rhys-Meyers, born in 1977. He's been in the likes of Mission Impossible 3, The Tudors, and the movie Elvis. He was born in Cork in Ireland. But let's go back to 1944, which saw the birth of Bobby Gentry. She doesn't tour or sing anymore. She hasn't for quite a few years, being 84. But this was her number one. It's I'll Never Fall in Love Again. If it's your birthday, happy birthday.

The Spice Girls and Spice Up Your Life. It is Tony here on Radio Tyneside, approaching the latest world news. And after that, I'll have the morning call coffee break. That's right after the news. So three songs without any interruption from me. Then I'll have the Which of Three question. It's one question, three possible answers, but which is the right one? And it being a Monday, our morning call feature is Word on Health with Paul Pennington, looking at sarcoma today. So that's heading our way, but taking us up to the world news. At 11, it's the Carpenters, Top of the World. Speak to you again soon.

0: I feel the stillness of the sun, and I feel fine.
1: Jamie Cullum rounding off our morning call coffee break. Hope you enjoyed those. Did you join me by having a cuppa? I had a cup of coffee there, that's all I had. I was a little bit thirsty, so yes, I thought I shall have that, and I really enjoyed it, although I drank it too quickly, so I'm a bit out of heat now, but yes, never mind. I shall continue on. Let me tell you that first off, we heard Straight from the Heart from Bryan Adams, followed by Tamsin Archer with Sleeping Satellite, and just there, it was Jamie Cullum with These Are the Days. Nice sunny day. Well, so far, you know, fingers crossed no showers where you are today. Well, coming up on this morning's morning call, the second bit of it, you can hear our Which of Three, which is one question, three possible answers, but which is the right one? That heading our way soon. And in our morning call feature, it's World on Health with Paul Pennington looking at sarcoma today. So that's all to come right now. Here is Louise and Only Dancer on Radio Tyneside.

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1: And you can dance for inspiration. Come on.

Number one from 1985 from Madonna, and Into the Groove. I remember that one very, very well indeed. Well, it's time now for me to set the Which of Three question. It's one question, three possible answers, as the name suggests, but only one is right. So here we go. So, which country invented the fortune cookie? So, which country invented the fortune cookie? Was it China, USA, or India? So, China, USA, or India invented the fortune cookie? The answer might surprise you. We've got Paul Pennington with a word on health right after Jules Holland and Ruby Turner.

0: That is June Solond and Ruby Turner and Jumping in the Morning. Which were you? I wasn't. I'm sorry. I'm not that energetic today. But never mind. If you did, I hope you enjoyed it. Well, it is now time for our morning call feature, which is Word on Health. And today, Paul Pennington is on looking at sarcoma with Bradley Price from Sarcoma UK.
1: For a month every summer, the sarcoma community does what it can to raise awareness of this relatively rare group of conditions, from lighting up buildings and homes in yellow to sharing patient stories via social media to show that while a diagnosis can change a life, it does not define it. Data shows that nearly 90% of the public either don't know what sarcoma is or only have a vague idea. Even more concerning, recent data shows that 16.8% of people incorrectly believe it's simply a benign lump. Bradley Price is from the charity Sarcoma UK.
2: Sarcomas are a group of complex cancers that affect the bone and soft tissue in the body. They're not like traditional cancers in that they're not in an organ specifically. They can be anywhere on the body, inside or out, and tend to find themselves in the muscles, bone, tendons, blood vessels, and fatty tissues.
1: Bradley, as I said in my introduction, these cancers are rare, but recent research has revealed they're more common than previously thought, with 15 new cases diagnosed across the UK each day. One of the challenges has been to get people diagnosed earlier. Compared with countries such as Sweden, the Netherlands, France, and parts of Germany, the UK has historically experienced longer delays before diagnosis, prompting calls for greater awareness amongst GPs and the public at large to speed up the process. What are the telltale signs?
2: The symptoms can be vague, given that it can be anywhere on the body, inside or out, but the most common symptoms are a lump, which are bigger than 5 centimetres, or are growing. They may or may not be painful, or bone pain.
1: How might that bone pain manifest itself?
2: What a lot of patients have said is that the pain persists after they stop doing whatever activity it is they're doing, particularly when you're laying in bed at night. If you find that your bone pain is persisting, then you really should be thinking about going to see your GP.
1: Are there certain age groups that are more likely to develop a form of sarcoma?
2: For bone sarcomas, which are 1 in 9 sarcomas, particularly Ewing's osteosarcoma, it's more common in children and young adults, and there is a slight swaying towards it being young boys that get it rather than girls. There will be some gender-specific cancers, like gynecological sarcomas of the uterus. Apart from that, it's like most cancers, the older you get, the more likely you are to get a sarcoma.
1: Are there any particular risk factors?
2: We don't really know enough about sarcoma and how it develops to be able to have any specific risk factors. What we know for certain is that the earlier you're diagnosed, the better the chance that you can have curative treatment, and early diagnosis really is key.
1: The good news is, over the past 2 decades, the NHS has made significant improvements to sarcoma care, which has narrowed the gap considerably with comparable countries. What does the treatment landscape look like once you've received a diagnosis?
2: There are a group of specialist sarcoma centres dotted around the UK, and every single patient should be treated or have their care coordinated through one of these specialist sarcoma centres with the very best surgeons, doctors, pathologists, radiologists up to date with the latest research and ideas for sarcoma, and gives them the best possible chance of having curative treatment or living for as long as possible.
0: Thank you very much there to Paul Pennington talking to Bradley Price from Sarcoma UK. This is Radio Tyneside, and here's Fat Larry's Band.

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Oh, another great one there from Stevie Wonder. Superstition. Taking us back to 1973. Yeah, I know. It doesn't seem that long ago to me. Well, it does actually, because I think I was only 8 at the time. There, you can work out how old I am now, should you want to. Well, did you know that today, on the 27th of July, it's Cross Atlantic Communication Day, which celebrates the moment when laying a wire under the ocean connected two far-flung shores in 1866, where Queen Victoria sent a message to the American President Buchanan, proving it could work. What once took weeks was shrunk to minutes to get in touch. Fantastic, isn't it? And on this day in 1921, Canadian medical students and physicians Frederick Banting and Charles Best isolated insulin at the University of Toronto. This was a monumental breakthrough in the treatment of diabetes, a disease that prior to the discovery of insulin often resulted in premature death. So that's what was happening on today, the 27th of July.

Mel Bryden and All You Had. Now, did you have a good weekend? Well, I must admit, it was a little bit rained off yesterday. All I had planned, I was going to do some washing and hanging out on the line. Probably would have ended up wetter than when I came out the washing machine, so I thought, no, best not to do that. But other than that, I had quite a pleasant weekend, actually. Didn't do a great deal, but I'm looking forward to Wednesday. If you're a fan of Spider-Man, then that's when the new Spider-Man, A Brand New Day, is released. So I'm going to see that on the day of release. So looking forward to no spoilers. I'll not be looking at any social media because it's later in the evening when I'm going. So if you're like me, you know, people always want to give it away. They want to be the first to say, oh, did you know that such and such did such and such? Well, no, that ain't for me. Let's have a quick recap of our Which of Three question. So which country invented the fortune cookie? Is it China? Is it USA? Or is it India? You haven't got too long to wait. I'll give you the answer just before I leave you. And that's just before Chris Middleton will be here to take over with your lunch break at midday. Your mama.

0: have you done that? Kissing in the back row of the movies, that's the Drifters. Well, coming up for the rest of your Monday, we've got Lunch Break, as I did say, with Chris. Then the afternoon show at 2 with Elliot Clark and the sister show to this here programme. It is Tea Time on Time Time 4 today with Neil Younger.
1: Hi, it's Brian Cluffy. I just popped in to let you know that if you want to keep up to date with what's happening in the modern day world of country music, along with a few blasts from the past, plus tour dates of country artists' visits, then join me each Sunday evening at 8 p.m. I shall look forward to catching up with all the news and the good music then. 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

Local lad, Sting, and Englishman in New York here on Radio Tyneside. Just about it from me. Before we hand over to the fantastic Chris Middleton, the silky-voiced Chris with your lunch break, let me give the answer to today's Witch of Three. So I asked you, which country invented the fortune cookie? Was it China, USA, or India? Well, as I said, the answer might surprise you. It surprised me. Although they're based on the original Japanese cookie, the modern fortune cookie was made in the early 1900s in Golden Gate Park's Japanese Tea Garden in San Francisco. So there you go. If you had a guess, well done and got it right. But hey, don't worry, I'm back tomorrow and we'll do it all again. So that's it from me. Chris is next. I'll leave you with Don't Forget to Remember Neon Tomorrow. Here's the Bee Gees from me, Tony Sloan. Take care. Bye for

That is the sound of Caro Emerald and the other woman on Radio Tyneside. Yes, hello, good afternoon, welcome along to the show. It is Monday, it is the 27th of July, and you are listening to Radio Tyneside, your number one community and hospital radio station for the Northeast. Chris here with you until 2 o'clock this afternoon. Massive thank you to the wonderful Tony Sloan filling in for Dave with your morning call. My turn now, though, here with you until 2 p.m.

That's the Shy Lights on Radio Tyneside. Too good to be forgotten for you. Before that, Kylie Minogue with Tears on My Pillow. Yes, it is Monday lunch break. Back again for another week here at Radio Tyneside. Hopefully you're all feeling fine and well wherever you are. How has your weekend been? Mine, pretty quiet, really. Pretty boring. Went out with some friends on the Friday. Spent all Saturday regretting my choices. And then Sunday, I did a little bit of gardening, apart from the rain. Although that meant I didn't have to water my new rose bushes. So that's always nice when the weather helps you out to do a little bit of less work, doesn't it? Coming up in the show today, all the usual good stuff you can expect on a Monday lunch break. We'll have a game of tricky trivia very, very shortly. We'll open up the Radio Tyneside event guide as well, find some great events happening across the Northeast over the coming weeks and months you might fancy going to see. Plus, lots of great music for your Monday afternoon. Got some Four Tops on the way, some Keane in there, Cliff Richard a little bit later, some Go West, Elton John for you too. Oh yes, a real mixed bag as ever. First though,

excellent question. Howard Jones, what is love on Radio Tyneside? Just gone 21 minutes past 12 then, as I say, on Radio Tyneside, 93.6 FM across the northeast, your favourite community and hospital radio station right here in the heart of our community. And around this time every week, we like to play a little game called Tricky Trivia. Yes, it's those pub quiz questions where you think you know the answer, only to realise that you got it wrong, you cost your team the victory, and maybe if you just thought about it for an extra 2 seconds, you would have got the answer right. Well, thankfully, we don't have the time pressure of a pub quiz here. We give you around about half an hour or so to have a little think about the answer. So don't rush. Feel free to change your mind and have a little think about today's tricky trivia question, which is this. Which animal has the slowest heartbeat? Which animal has the slowest heartbeat? Have a little think about that. That's your tricky trivia question for today. Answers, as ever, to be revealed just before the news at 1 o'clock. I'll open up the Radio Tyneside event guide for you very, very shortly. But first, it's the Four Tops.

0: Why's your belly so squishy?
1: Children ask why a lot. 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

0: That is Vanessa Williams with Save the Best for Last on Radio Tyneside. How about that? Before that, the Four Tops with Walk Away Renee. Just gone 12:30 then, which means it's time to open up the Radio Tyneside event guide. And one here that I am actually going to go see myself because it's just such a good, great classic film from my childhood, a Robin Williams classic, and it's now coming to the stage. Yes, Mrs. Doubtfire is coming to the Theatre Royal from Wednesday the 23rd of September until Sunday the 11th of October. It's based, of course, on the much-loved film, and it's now a musical version coming to the stage. The story follows Daniel, who disguises himself as the Scottish nanny Mrs. Doubtfire in a bid to stay close to his children after getting divorced. So I'm sure you've all seen the film. And I imagine it's going to be absolutely brilliant. It's starring Gabriel Vic in the title role, and it'll basically follow all the best-known moments from the movie and adding in some musical numbers as well, I guess, which will be an interesting part of that to see. So it's Mrs. Doubtfire coming to the Theatre Royal back end of September, start of October. And if you're interested in going to see that, you can get your tickets online now, starting at £24.
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Take That and Shine for you on Radio Tyneside. And before that, ABC, The Look of Love. How are you feeling today? Hopefully you're feeling fine and well. Pleasure to have you with me if you're just tuning in. It's Chris here with your Monday lunch break on Radio Tyneside. And if you missed it, we are in the middle of today's tricky trivia question. Quite a simple one today, but perhaps with a deceptive answer. I'm interested to hear your thoughts. Your tricky trivia question for today is this: which animal has the slowest heartbeat? Which animal has the slowest heartbeat? Do let me know. We've got a few more songs to play for you, and then we'll reveal the answer. Go West on the way next.

Love it. Always hard to pick your favourite Elton song, isn't it? But that one has to definitely be up there. Love a bit of Elton. Right, we've got the news at one on the way for you next. Rumour to play for you before that, though. First, we need to reveal the answer, though, to today's tricky trivia question. We've been asking which animal of all the animals in the entire universe that we know of has the slowest heartbeat? Which animal has the slowest heartbeat? The answer is, in fact, the blue whale. Yes, it surprised me. I'm sure it will surprise many of you. The blue whale has the slowest known heart rate of any animal, dropping to as low as 2 beats per minute when it's doing its deep dives. So there you go. Big well done if you managed to say the blue whale. That was the correct answer. Answer. Oh, I said answer. Feeling a little bit southern today. News up next after Rumour. Seems like

Love of the common people, don't we all? Paul Young for you on Radio Tyneside on a Monday lunch break. Chris back with you for another hour here till 2 o'clock this afternoon. Lots of great stuff still to come. Want to play this one for you first though. Takes me back to my youth with Steps.

beautiful song, that, isn't it? The Beatles, I Want to Hold Your Hand. I was just thinking there while that song was playing, isn't it nice how in the 60s the music was all about wanting to hold a girl's hand, and then you listen to some of the music today and you think, wow, we've really gone quite far, haven't we? not that I can repeat any of those words that you might hear in certain songs today, ladies and gentlemen. It is Radio Tyneside, if you weren't sure, playing only the best music from the 60s right through until today. And I'm here with you until 2 o'clock this afternoon. Still to come in the show, we'll have a game of Cryptic Song Clue very, very shortly. We'll open up the Radio Tyneside event guide around about 1:30 as well. Another great event to share with you coming to the Northeast very, very soon. Plus, lots of great music for your Monday afternoon as ever. We'll have some Van Morrison on the way. No, not that one. Some Michael Bublé in there as well. Phil Collins a little bit later. Want to play this one for you first, though. Another one from my youth, in fact. All Saints.

REM. Man on the Moon for you on Radio Tyneside, your number one community and hospital radio station for the Northeast. Before that, All Saints with Pure Shores. Just coming up to 1:22 then on a Monday afternoon, which means it's time to play a game we like to call the Cryptic Song Clue Game. Yes, one devilishly difficult cryptic clue to a song, and you've got to try and figure out what that song is before we play it in full as the final song of the show. It sounds simple, but we like to make them difficult. Think Times Crossword style clue, where you've got to think outside the box a little bit to figure out exactly what we mean. So your cryptic song clue today is this. Quite a short one. Her Majesty refuses to slow down. Her Majesty refuses to slow down. But which song and which artist does that clue refer to? Do let me know if you've got any ideas. Interested to hear your thoughts on this one. Her Majesty refuses to slow down. But which song and which artist does that clue refer to? Do let me know.

0: was just another day, a familiar drive through familiar country. But then, just around the corner, came the unexpected. He'd let his speed creep a little too high as he approached a bend, and he was no longer driving at the right speed for the road. The scary thing is, he didn't even realize driving even a little too fast for the situation is a major cause of collisions, especially on country roads where you don't know what's around the corner. Think. Don't let your speed creep.
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0: Oh, what a man.
1: Just love his voice, don't you? Michael Bublé, I'll Never Not Love You on Radio Tyneside. Before that, Van Morrison, Bright Side of the Road. Just gone 1:30 then, and I got the Radio Tyneside event guide in front of me. And a great one here. If you're a fan of Simon and Garfunkel, yes, Simon and Garfunkel. Well, not Simon and Garfunkel themselves, sadly, but the Simon and Garfunkel story is coming to the Northeast. The Sunderland Empire, Monday the 7th of September, to be precise. It's an internationally acclaimed production which tells the whole story of Simon and Garfunkel, combining live music with archive footage and projection to celebrate one of the most successful duos in music history. There'll be a full live band, and it'll feature many of their greatest hits, all the ones you would expect: Mrs. Robinson, Bridge Over Troubled Water, Cecilia, Homeward Bound, and many, many more. So it's the Simon and Garfunkel story, coming to the Sunderland Empire for one night only, September the 7th, and you can get your tickets online now, starting at £30.
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you remember the folk clubs of the 60s and 70s when they were the place to be seen? And they were packed out with lovely people and filled with fantastic music from both sides of the Atlantic. Well, that's what we'll have for you on a Wednesday night at 10 o'clock. 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

That's Kenny Thomas, Thinking About Your Love on Radio Tyneside, a number four back in June 1991, when your humble host was not even yet born. Although, technically, was conceived by that point. So there you go. That's a fun fact for the day, isn't it? Richard Hawley before that with Heart of Oak. If you missed it, we are in the middle of today's cryptic song clue game, by the way. One devilishly difficult cryptic clue to a song that you've got to try and figure out what it is before we play it in full as the final song of the show, leading us up to the news at 2 o'clock. Your cryptic song clue for today was this: Her Majesty Refuses to Slow Down. Her Majesty Refuses to Slow Down. But what song and what artist are we referring to? Let me know your thoughts. Answers to be revealed very, very soon.

A classic, isn't it? From the 60s, Mama Cass with Dream a Little Dream for you on Radio Tyneside. Phil Collins before that with A Groovy Kind of Love. That's about all the time I've got with you this afternoon, so thank you very much for your company. I'm getting out of here, but don't worry, because Elliot Clark is on the way next with your afternoon show, so don't go anywhere. I'll be back same time tomorrow, of course, from 2, so hopefully I'll see you then as well. All that's left then before I get the hell out of here is to reveal the answer to today's cryptic song clue game. Your clue today was this: Her Majesty Refuses to Slow Down. Her Majesty Refuses to Slow Down. I'm sure some of you will have got this. Her Majesty gives it away a little bit to the band name, which was Queen. Refusing to slow down. Well, could it have been anything else?

0: And a very good afternoon, everybody. My name is Elliot Clark, and you're listening to Radio Tyneside. It is the afternoon show on Monday, the 27th of July, and you're with me for the next 2 hours of lovely, lovely music. So that was just Angel Street by M People, and coming up now is Westlife with their 2007 song, Home.
1: Another summer day has come and gone away in Paris and Rome.

Home by Westlife. So, how have you been since we last spoke, which was on the Friday early show? Have you done anything nice? Have you seen anybody? Have you done anything? Let me know. Well, what have I been up to over the weekend? Well, I've watched a couple of films. I've watched Ratatouille again. Brilliant film, because my housemate Lauren had not seen Ratatouille before, and I thought, I have to show it to you before, but she's going to France in her third year for a year abroad. So what better film to watch than Ratatouille? And other than that, I've just done a little bit of work for my new station manager role at Newcastle University. And I did a pub quiz on Sunday, which went sort of, well, we didn't win, but it was very good fun nonetheless. but yes, so that was my weekend. What have you been up to? Let me know while we listen to Gary Benson with Don't Throw It All Away.

Robbie Williams with Millennium. So here is a little reminder about your schedule as to what's coming up in your afternoon. You're with me on the afternoon show up until 4, and from 4 till 6 is Tea Time on Tyneside with Neil Younger, and from 6 until 7 is On The Way Up with Chris Eggett. As always, give us a follow on our Instagram, which is Radio Tyneside 936, or our Facebook, Radio Tyneside, or have a look at our schedule updates and any other news on radiotyneside.co.uk/schedule, or simply just radiotyneside.co.uk. Okay. We post the same stuff on both Facebook and Instagram, so you can never miss a thing. Moving on with the show, here is the one and only Bruce Springsteen with I'll See You In My Dreams. It's from his album Letter To You, released as a single in March of 2021.

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Dusty Springfield with All I See Is You. Something we've been getting into, me and my housemate Holly, is scrapbooking, purely for the fact that our housemate Lauren, as I mentioned earlier in the show, is doing a year abroad in France. She's going to be living near Normandy, which is really, really cool to hear, and working with some primary school children to teach British culture and be kind of like a teaching assistant. So, because we're going to miss her, and we thought, well, what's a better memento than a scrapbook of things from your time for the first 2 years of being in Newcastle? So we've saved a few, you know, kind of memorabilia, like little sheets of paper and scraps and things like that, and also printed out a bunch of pictures, too many pictures. What I'm going to ask from you is, have you ever done scrapbooking before? What are some tips? What are some kind of like neat little things that you've often put in a scrapbook? Some decorations to go in there? What's your kind of favourite things to make them look more fun, you know? Because we've never done it before, and we're still going through it, trying to trim all the pictures down currently. But what's your ideas? If you've ever done it before, let me know. I need some help. But it should be quite fun, and I can't wait for her to get it, because hopefully she likes it. Who knows? Anyway, moving on the show, here's Neil Diamond with Heartlight.

0: Neil Diamond with Heartlight. So this is your event guide. This is a little piece of information coming up in your local area, an activity or an event near you that may or may not interest you. So this is in Theatre Royal in Newcastle from today until Saturday the 1st of August at 7:30 p.m. and on Saturday at 2:30 p.m. from £26. You can see the award-winning smash hit musical The Bodyguard. So this is a brilliant, breathtaking thriller which features a host of irresistible classics, including Queen of the Night, I Will Always Love You, One Moment in Time, Saving All My Love, and, of course, I Want to Dance with Somebody, a brilliant song. It's a great selection of songs, actually. But yes, if you're a fan of musicals, this may be for you. If you like a thriller, this will easily be for you. So that is in Theatre Royal in Newcastle from today until Saturday the 1st of August at 7:30 and on Saturday at 2:30 from £26 to see The Bodyguard. And that is your event guide.
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Children of the Universe by Molly. Very good song. So the other day I went down to Jesmond Dean. For those of you who don't know where that is, it's about a 10-minute walk kind of east of Ilford Road, or 20-minute walk kind of northeast from West Jesmond if you look at a map. But it is such a lovely, lovely area. There's a big woodland, and obviously the best attraction part of it is a waterfall, which many people, especially around my age, will take the opportunity to take a picture of and pop all over their Instagram. I have done it. I have taken a picture of it with some friends and put it on Instagram. Everyone does it around when they first start university. but it was quite nice. I haven't really been much. It was the first time I've been in a year. And it was quite nice just to get out for, I'd say, about half an hour and just have some time to myself. But I think everyone needs it at some point. And I not that I have a lot going on at the moment, but it's just nice to have some time outside, out of my room, by myself, where I just have, there's no one around, and I can sit by the stream and just relax. And I think that was the best part of it, really, for me. It was really nice, the sounds of the water, the waterfall in the background, and just a few people chatting as well. It was a really, really lovely time. If you've never been, I definitely recommend a trip down to Jesmond Dean. It is such a lovely place to be. And there's a few, you know, there's places off the beaten track. There's some deep in the woodland you can go and find some, I don't know, logs you can sit on or something like that. Definitely a great place for a picnic as well. Absolutely recommend that. But had a lovely time. It was really, really nice. I definitely recommend, if you're in Jesmond or, you know, in Newcastle, go to Jesmond Dean. Really, really lovely area. Moving on with the show, here's Seekers with their song Georgie Girl. It charted at number 3 in February of 1967, and it goes like this.

Georgia Girl by Seekers. Coming up now is a song I'd say has one of the most recognisable introductions of all time. So I love a song that really gets you hooked and it's so memorable from just the first few notes. For example, I like Killer Queen by Queen. It's just simple clicks like that and you know exactly what's going on. But for this one by Coldplay, it's Viva La Vida.

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Join me, Paul Laverick, at 6 each Tuesday evening for an hour of great music and memories.

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T-Power with Be Wonderful. So, coming up now is Love Will Save the Day by Whitney Houston, and it reached number 10 in May of 1988, and it's the final song of the first half of the afternoon show. But I'll be back with you after this next song, the news, and the song after that, so don't go anywhere while I play for you Love Will Save the Day.

0: Hello again, my name is Elliot Clark and you're listening to Radio Tyneside. It's the second half of the afternoon show and you're with me for the next hour of lovely, lovely music. That was just Wet Wet Wet with Step by Step. And if you're just tuning in, don't worry, you haven't missed anything. There's still lots more to play for you and to talk about. For example, coming up now is James Blunt with Adrenaline.
1: I was

James Blunt with Adrenaline. So hopefully having a very nice afternoon and day so far. What have you got coming up today and tomorrow then? Well, I've got quite a nice, exciting night tonight with two of my housemates, Holly and Lauren. We're doing a crepes and cocktails night. Very excited. I'm going to put on a film and then we're going to make our own crepes because Holly has got for her birthday a new crepe making machine. So you can make your own like pancakes and crepes. I don't know how it works, but we're going to figure that out this afternoon. But I can't wait to use it and to see what everyone puts on them because I quite like chocolate spread, maybe even golden syrup. But we've been to a crepe place in Jesmond called Monsieur Crepe, and it was lovely. And they had white chocolate sauce on it. Oh, lovely. But yes, we'll do that tonight. And also need to use up the alcohol in the cupboard that we have left before we move out. So we're going to have some cocktails. What better way to do it? So yes, that's our evening today. What have you got going on today? Let me know while listening to Culture Club with I Just Want to Be Loved. It reached number 4 in the charts in October of 1998.

Eternal with I Wanna Be The Only One. So here is a little reminder about your schedule as what's coming up in your afternoon. You're with me on the afternoon show up until 4, and from 4 till 6 is Tea Time on Tyneside with Neil Younger, and from 6 until 7 is On The Way Up with Chris Eggett. As always, give us a follow on our Instagram at Radio Tyneside 936 or our Facebook at Radio Tyneside. We post the same stuff on both platforms so you can never miss a thing. 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So that's the promo over. Here's All Over the World by the Pet Shop Boys. Oh, well.

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She's not there by the zombies. Something I want to talk about now is physical media. Now, on the news recently, the company PlayStation have revealed that they're not going to be releasing any physical discs. So no games will be put on physical media in 2028. So that means that they're going to be purely digital. And that does make me think, it's so weird to think that we're not able to hold a physical disc anymore. So we've gone from, you know, cartridges, VHS, to CDs, DVDs, to nothing. So it's a very strange kind of turn of events. But it does make me wonder, for the physical media that we still have, what's your favourite kind? So obviously things have a whole rotation, don't they? CDs came and went, maybe they'll come back later. But vinyls and records have come right back into circulation again. Loads of people now have a record player. They've gone up in price. It's mental. But I do love a record player. I haven't got one personally, but I think they'd be really, really cool to have. My sister has one. I'm very jealous. But yes, so I love a digital camera as well. They were very popular in the 2000s. I have tons of baby pictures of me in a photo album, all from digital cameras and, you know, Apple actual proper printout ones. Unfortunately, my sister does not have really nearly as many because she was born during the digital age, which is only like 2-3 years later. So very, very interesting how things change. But what's your kind of physical piece of physical media that you still have? Things that won't change because you have them in your hand right now. It could be from any time period, any type of memorabilia. Let me know while listening to Rocky Mountain High by John Denver.

John Denver with Rocky Mountain High. So coming up now is your random recommendation. This is a film to have in your back pocket just in case of a rainy day that may or may not interest you. So this is from any time period, any genre, by anyone. It's a film that I've watched that I'd recommend you at least watch sometime in your life. So this is Willy Wonka and the Chocolate Factory. Not Charlie and the Chocolate Factory, Willy Wonka and the Chocolate Factory. The original 1971 film by Mel Stewart. It's 100 minutes long, so it's about an hour and 40 minutes. And if you don't know the story, it's following Charlie Bucket when he gets a golden ticket to have a tour around Willy Wonka's famous chocolate factory, promised with a chance to win a lifetime supply of sweets. And I have to say, it really is always going to be one of my favourite films I've watched. It's just so interesting how different the different iterations of the whole same story is. So, for example, there's one scene in the film that really sits in my mind where they're going on the Chocolate River through the tunnel into a different section of the chocolate factory. But it's so disorientating. The music, the sound effects, the imagery, the lighting is all going on everywhere around you. And it's so mesmerizing, but also quite scary when you're a child. For some reason, it's Gene Wilder is quite a scary man as Willy Wonka, but he really does play it well. So that is your film for today. It's Willy Wonka and the Chocolate Factory from 1971 by Mel Stewart. So up now is All I Really Want to Do by Cher.

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These Are the Days by S Club. So coming now is Part-Time Lover by Stevie Wonder. It made number 3 in October of 1985 in the UK and number 1 in the USA.

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0: before you.
1: That was the 2012 song Beth Hart's Bang Bang Boom Boom. And on that note, that's all we have time for on the afternoon show. So thank you very much for being with me for the last 2 hours. If you joined at the very beginning or joined at any other point throughout the show, it's lovely to have you here. You'll now be joined by Neil Younger on Tea Time on Tyneside, but I'll see you again on Friday's early show at 7 a.m. So please do say hello. It should be quite a lovely show. I'll leave you with Ed Sheeran's American Town now, released as a single in October of 2023. It's a very, very good song. And if you're listening to hospital, hope of a speedy recovery and get well soon. And wherever you're listening and whatever you're up to today, hope it goes very, very well. So on that note, here's Ed Sheeran, and I'll see you later. We

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1: And we've pretty much had the best of the temperatures for today. Light cloud and a moderate breeze, 20 degrees centigrade at the high in Bladon. Not an awful lot of variation on the temperatures with thick cloud and light winds overnight. So only dropping as far down as 16. Cranking up the temperatures tomorrow to 24 in the afternoon and some fairly pleasant sunny intervals from sort of mid-afternoon onwards for the rest of the day tomorrow, and a similar picture starting off Wednesday morning, but the second half of the day again light cloud and gentle breeze, similar sort of temperatures again of about 24 the high. And it looks like Thursday is going to be when we'll have rain showers peppered across the day, here, there and everywhere, with some sunny intervals in between, feeling a little bit cooler. And as we move on into the second part of the week, some of the overnight temperatures are going to be back down to single digits.

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Katie Tunstall under the weather. Something that I had a niggling feeling I might have been at the weekend was at a barbecue, and had a bit of a funny sensation in my tummy much later on. I thought, oh, I don't know if those burgers were defrosted quite right, but I seem to have scraped by. Hopefully you've had a fairly pleasant weekend. It is Monday's Tea Time on Tyneside, and it is Neil Younger with you for a change this afternoon. Thank you for letting me join you. I know I'm not normally here, but appreciate you letting me keep you company this afternoon. And thank you to Elliot Clark, that broadcasting legend on Radio Tyneside, for the afternoon show. Gosh, he's a busy chap, he really is. We've got the Tea Time teaser, of course, as always. And the Billy Joel song Uptown Girl featured a model of the time in that iconic music video. Who was the model? So that's Uptown Girl by Billy Joel, I think about 1983-ish. Did get a number one, but who was the model in that video? That is today's Tea Time teaser. Of course, we'll do the answer before five. But now, hot chocolate. Yeah, I had to have one at lunchtime to warm me up. I've had to put a jumper on today because I am frozen. It's girl crazy.

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It's just about 25 past four. And for today's Tea Time teaser, which model featured in the iconic music video for Billy Joel's number one hit, Uptown Girl? Was it Bo Derek, Linda Evangelista, Brooke Shields, or Christine Brinkley? I don't think I've ever seen the music video, but hopefully you can come up with a guess on today's Tea Time teaser. We'll do the answer in about half an hour's time, and a look into the Radio Tyneside event guide right after classic Michael Jackson.

0: Heading towards 4:30, almost time for today's Tea Time Tea Break. That's three easy listening favourites, uninterrupted, hopefully a chance for you to pop the kettle on and pop your feet up. And now I know it's only Monday, but looking forward to the weekend, and Gloucester Civic Theatre have their beer festival Friday the 31st of July through to Sunday the 2nd of August. It's £5 on the door, and also kids go free. They've got spirits and wine bar, not forgetting beer and low alcohol, selection of street food as well, live music all weekend, kids crafts, and it's family friendly. So if you've ever fancied a look round Gosford Civic Theatre, great opportunity as part of GCT Beer Festival this coming weekend.
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Simply Red rounds off today's tea time tea break. Another one, 4:30 tomorrow with Paul Davidson. And so my top picks for the telly this evening, well, as it would happen, they are both films that I've always thought I should really watch those, but have never gotten round to. Have you seen either of these? La La Land, that's on at 10 o'clock tonight on BBC Three. I mean, it was a big thing, the air was out. And also then a little bit later on BBC One, It's the Lady in the Van. Also another film that I've never got round to watching. So hopefully I can catch at least one of those two tonight. Those two are my top picks for the telly this evening, and we'll look at the radio in about an hour's time.

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9 minutes to five across Tyneside, and last chance on the Tea Time teaser, which model featured the iconic music video for Billy Joel's number one hit Uptown Girl? Was it Bo Derek, Linda Evangelista, Brooke Shields, or Christine Brinkley? Oh, we'll do the answer before five.

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1: And we've just about had the best of the temperatures for today, 20 degrees centigrade this afternoon in Palmersville. Going to ease down very gently for the next few hours, getting down to 16, the overnight low, and largely light clouds and light winds. And that's how we start off Tuesday morning, and it's not until we get well into the afternoon that we can expect to see some sunny intervals appearing. Temperatures a lot higher though at 24, similar overnight low again tomorrow, and largely a flip around for Wednesday. Sunny in the morning, less so in the afternoon. Thursday, the day when rain showers are peppered across the day until we get pretty much this exact spot, and then it's going to be gorgeous sunshine right the way out to sunset and some clearer skies overnight, meaning the lowest temperatures of the week at 9 degrees centigrade. But certainly the weekend as it currently stands looks pleasant and rain free.

18 minutes past 5 across Tyneside, and it's Neil Younger with you this Monday afternoon for Tea Time on Tyneside. Thank you for letting me join you, whatever you're up to at this time of day. Now, I don't know about where you are and your area, whether you've got a bowling green or maybe you had a bowling green and it's become one of these scruffy community gardens and it's all overgrown and looks awful, frankly, in my opinion anyway. Looked better when it was not looked after officially. But anyway, hurrah for Tyneside Bowls Club. They are still keeping things going very nicely in Monkseaton and continuing with their great efforts to make the game as accessible as possible. They recently had a defibrillator fitted and funding has recently helped them to get some ramps put in for easy access onto the green and also accessible toilet facilities there as well. They've also got foam-based balls as well so that younger children can try bowls without having to worry about grip or dinting the green, heaven forbid, dropping your bowling balls on the green. I did actually see in Ferndean Park in Wrighton the other weekend some interesting bowling matches taking place, and a guy who had a walking stick and it had a special little adaptation on the end, like this disc thing, so that he didn't keep dinting the green, which I thought was very thoughtful. Anyway, so well done to everyone involved at Tyneside Bowls Club, keeping the games going, because it's a great sport, great for everybody to still get out and about, perhaps in those later years. You know, great to keep seeing people and a nice bit of recreation as well. So long may that continue, and well done to all involved in making that happen.

0: animals can't speak to drivers. But if they could, they would be asking us, telling us by the sounds of it, to put our litter and fruit waste in the bin. Because roadside litter kills an estimated 3 million animals every year. No wonder they sound miffed. So let's lend them a paw. Let's take our rubbish with us and bin it properly. National Highways. And what's that? They said thanks very much.
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Paul & Oates, Sarah Smile on Radio Tyneside, playing the best music. And certainly growing up watching kids' TV, someone who put a smile on the faces of many was Ronnie LeDrew, although you often didn't see him. He was the puppeteer behind Zippy in Rainbow. And having been ill for a short time, he's died at the age of 78. Of course, he voiced the yellow zip-mouthed character in the children's TV show for over two decades. And he was a lot of fun, wasn't he, Zippy? A lot of fun. It's such polar opposite personalities between George and Zippy, but somehow they managed to rub along and entertain us for many episodes of Rainbow.

Newcastle, Gateshead and our surrounding patch has a long tradition of being the home for wonderfully talented musicians, songwriters and singers, and today's local music scene continues to impress. Join me, Chris Eggert, to hear the best new music arising from Tyneside tonight at 6pm when we find out who is on the wheel, right here on Radio Tyneside.

25 minutes away from 6 o'clock and it's Monday evening, so that means that Chris is here with On The Way Up. So Chris Eggert with all things local on the music scene. If you've not caught that before, it is a great listen. We've got the 70s at 7, and then tonight's evening shift is in the company of Astrea Vieri. That takes us through to 10 o'clock when Rod Hardesty presents Classics We Love. Certainly the easier side of classical music. Nothing too heavy there at all. You'll be surprised at how many you recognise. I was just saying the other day how, you know, you hear a piece of music and you'll have no idea whether it's Tchaikovsky or whatever it is, but you know so many of them, don't you? And then at 11, Fred Setners takes us after hours unwinding with late night listening for Monday night. That's how it's shaping up if you're able to stay with us here on Radio Tyneside.

0: Kelly Clarkson, I Don't Think About You. And 1 week since taking up office, Andy Burnham has met his first international visitor today. Volodymyr Zelensky has been having a visit to the naval base in Portsmouth, where hundreds of Ukraine military personnel have spent many weeks training there. And the PM says that more is being done to help Ukraine in the war with Russia.
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Oh, it's still great, isn't it? Derek and the Dominoes, full-length version of Layla on Radio Tyneside, where we play the best music. And that is, well, almost it from me for this evening. Got, obviously, two more to go before the news at 6 o'clock. But thank you very much for your company over the last couple of hours. Holiday cover time again, so I think we'll be with you same spot next Monday. It's been quite nice being back in the old Radio Tyneside tea time on Tyneside Kitchen. The last time I was in it, had a bit of a 70s vibe, but it's more of a noughties vibe now, the refreshed kitchen. Anyway, enjoy the rest of your Monday evening. Chris, ready, waiting to go after the 6 news with On The Way Up. And if you are listening in hospital, do stay on the mend and get well soon. Wait.

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1: From the Sky News Centre at 6. A Hull funeral director has been accused of barefaced lies as details of the 67 charges he's admitted are revealed on day one of his sentencing hearing. Victims' families have rejected this apology from Robert Bush for offences which include preventing burials.
2: Are you sorry for what you've done to these families?
3: Do you have any remorse, Mr. Bush?
2: Are you sorry, Mr. Bush?
3: Why do people get the wrong ashes, Mr. Bush?
4: Sorry.
3: What did you say, sorry?
4: I'm sorry, yes.
1: A YouGov poll is suggesting Labour and Reform are neck and neck. Meanwhile, the Prime Minister's ruled out scrapping stamp duty in parts of the UK, as reported in some papers. Elsewhere, Andy Burnham's told Volodymyr Zelensky the UK is behind Ukraine 100%. He's welcomed the President to a naval base in Portsmouth, where Ukrainian military personnel have been training.
5: Our relationship with the UK is stronger than ever, and I thank Andy for his commitment to this partnership.
1: French officials say a wildfire has a life of its own as crews work to prevent it reaching Bordeaux. Tens of thousands of homes have been evacuated in France and Spain. A man's been told he may never be freed for the abduction and rape of a teenage girl in Edinburgh. Aaron Strachan, who's 21, was due to be sentenced earlier this year but escaped from a prison van. Northern Ireland's Olympic champion Reese McLenaghan could only manage sixth place in the Commonwealth Pommel Horse final, but there was joy for host Scotland, with Reuben Ward adding a silver medal to his all-around title.
6: Scotland is a force to be reckoned with, and our goal is to prove that, and we are starting to prove that. I mean, I feel like I began it yesterday and we're snowballing now. Today we've got to come back with two medals, and we're proving it.
1: Cameron Lynn took bronze. And Bill Oddie is being remembered for his impact on birdwatching following his death, aged 85. He presented Springwatch but found fame with comedy trio The Goodies in the 1970s. That's the latest. I'm Anna Bates.
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7: On the way up, turns 50. What started as a monthly programme here at Radio Tyneside now airs weekly and scores a half century with this episode. Hello, I'm Chris Eggert, literally just back from a long music festival weekend. Not that far away, just down the A19 in North Yorkshire, but you know what? There were no musicians from our patch on the stages. The organisers really don't know what they're missing, do they? To make up for their oversight, I have non-stop songs from our wonderful local musicians just for you here at On The Way Up. Brand new on our local scene, Vin Kay with her debut single, Freckles.

Vin Kay. And that's her debut single, Freckles. Vin's part of Generator's First Notes programme. She's funded through Youth Music, continuing to develop her sound, and her future looks very bright indeed, doesn't it, based on that debut single. Vin's also our early riser, Vin Kay, at 8:20 every morning this week with that track, Freckles, right here at Radio Tyneside. Now, looking ahead to the weekend coming, we've got Gosforth Civic Theatre Beer Festival. There'll be music performances while you go along to sample the wares. On the Saturday, Phantom

Phantom Bagman, providing the entertainment at Gosforth Civic Theatre Beer Festival at this Saturday. Let's Give Up Your Mind from their latest EP. And having come from Deershed Festival, straight to the studio here at Radio Tyneside, I am wearing my Phantom Bagman t-shirt. Complete with watermelon stains. Apologies to the band for that. Do my bit to promote top musicians here in the Northeast whenever I can. It's On the Way Up, it's Chris Eggert with you. And this is Red Sky Falling, their forthcoming single, due out on the 7th of August, snow on Friday.

looked out to you. It's Red Sky Falling. Snow on Friday is their brand new single, due out on

The 7th of August. We've had it as an exclusive here at Radio Tyneside. Thanks to Craig for that. Looking forward to their new album, their second album, due out before the end of the year. They're just working on that. At the moment, right, I've been away, as I mentioned, at a festival for a long weekend. Didn't have any connections with the outside world. They seem to be blocking the internet. I don't know whether that was intentional or just the number of people using their phones. I've just been catching up on various socials today and I spotted a picture of Jamie from here in Newcastle with Paul McCartney. She has had a one-to-one writing session with Paul McCartney and he gave her advice on some of her music. Let's hear her latest single. It's this one. It's called Jealousy.

That is Paul McCartney's friend, Newcastle's Jamie. A Jealousy, her latest single. She's going to be supporting Crane House. If you'd like to see her perform, it's going to be at the Globe on the 10th of September in support of the fabulous Crane House. So that'd be a great evening of music. Right, there is new music coming out on Friday of this week. The brand new single from The Mist Calls. Yep, the new one's called Left Behind. It's all about not jumping to conclusions, giving things a chance before you make your mind up. And we've got it here, a first play at Radio Tyneside, just for you, the new song from The Mist Calls, Left Behind.

0: Radio Tyneside exclusive, the brand new song from The Miscalls. Thanks to Millie and Joe for sending that through to me. It's called Left Behind. It's available this Friday. Right, coming up next, a Radio Tyneside exclusive. We recorded Hels Paterson performing down at in Usburn. We had a pop-up studio down in Usburn at the Usburn Festival a few weekends ago, and that exclusive recording plays next here at On The Way Up.
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0: pure magic. An example of the super talent we have around and about our patch. Remember, that track was live. It was set up in, 5 minutes at the most. And it just sounds splendid, doesn't it? Thanks to Hells and Zach. And also to Neil, our Radio Tyneside engineer, for doing such a good job with that one. Hells Patterson and Moving Mountains. Hells and her full band are going to be performing this weekend coming. They're up on Palace Green. That's in Durham, just outside the cathedral. They'll be there in the afternoon. So if you fancy getting along to see that, have a look online. It's all part of Durham Fringe Festival. You might see some posters up around and about town. There's a QR code on there. You can scan it. You can find out ticket details or give it a search online. Hells Patterson and her full band performing at this year's Durham Fringe Festival over this weekend. You're tuned to On The Way Up here at Radio Tyneside, playing the very best of new local music. 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It's the latest single from Simon Taylor. It's called Bad Vibes Boulevard.
1: 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I'm not amused by what they view as art, chasing views.

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0: Get me out.
1: Simon Tiller, Bad Vibes Boulevard. He's out and about with his band. He's going to be performing next month, August the 7th. You can find him at the Globe. Part of the Emerging Showcase on August the 7th. And also headlining out at the Engine Room in North Shields on Sunday the 27th of September. So a couple of opportunities there for you to catch up with Simon Tiller along with his full band. Now, talking of North Shields, new music for you now from Katie Grace from North Shields. Her latest single is called Dead on the Floor, here at On the Way Up.

Her latest single, Dead on the Floor, here at On the Wheel. Now, there is more new music on the way from the Early Purple. Another artist who'll be performing this weekend coming at the Gosforth Civic Theatre Beer Festival. The Early Purple there on the Sunday. Just to remind you of the Early Purple's back catalogue. This was a single from a little bit earlier on this year. It's called This Isn't It. Hear it on the way up.

Yes, a new single from The Early Purple on the way later on this week, and also an album expected a little bit later on this year. Right, mentioned Durham Fringe Festival a few minutes ago. Another top artist from across our patch performing down there this weekend at Palace Green, just next to the cathedral, just outside the cathedral in Durham, will be Isabel Maria, who recorded her latest EP down at Blank Studios here in Newcastle with Josh Ingledew as the producer. Let's play a track from that EP for you now. It's Isabel Maria with Fairweather Friends.

0: Isabel Maria, good to be back in Durham. She was there just recently as part of the Brass Festival. She's back there this weekend at Palace Green as part of the Fringe Festival. Isabel Maria here at On The Wheel.
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0: And just thinking about it, the first time I saw Isabel perform was a few years ago now. She was supporting this group, Lost Lot, at a gig at the Cumberland Arms.

It's the latest single from Lost Lot that's Ready to Hide. Right, time for Swirling Angst and Worry now. The brand new single from North Shields, Myers Mullis, is called Trying. I've been

It's Trying from Maya Smullis. That's her brand new single. It was produced by John Evans, recorded in Biker's production room alongside Lisa Murphy, who was mastering that one for Maya. The work was supported by the Performing Rights Society Foundation, the Women Make Music Fund. Right then, talking of being in the recording studio, Brindle's Mance have been down at Blank Studios working with Chris McManus. We've been playing the rough edit of this track for a little while here at On The Way Up. Here's the polished version. It's the new one, Oh Heaven Help Me.

It's Brindle's Mans and the Polish Product. That's Oh Heaven Help Me, available from the 1st of August. Okay, we've got three tracks left here at On The Wheel. Can we do that? I'll probably only squeeze in two, to be honest. But the first is from the EP that I've been working my way through, the brand new EP from Eddie Doyle. I Could Be Everything At Once, the EP's called. And the track I've got for you now is track 3 off that EP. This is Eddie Doyle with Still Now.

Another great track from Eddie's debut EP, Eddie Doyle with Still Now. That was produced with Josh Ingledew down at Blank Studios here in Newcastle. And there's going to be opportunity to see Eddie perform at the Cumberland Arms. Date for this is the 1st of September. Eddie Doyle supporting Lily Seabird down at the Cumberland Arms on the 1st of September. I'm going to hope to get along to that one. Right, we've just got that one track left for me to play for you here at On The Way Up, and it's going to be this one from Amateur Ornithologist. I saw Daniel at the Hector Gannett gig in Durham the other week. Great to see bands supporting their peers.

0: it's Ride the Lines. Amateur Ornithologists, do take a listen to their recently released album, The Haunted Life of Architecture, and also have a look at their social media. You can find out much more behind all of the tracks on that piece of art. Production and recording happened in the band's homes and over in South Shields at Harbour Master Studios. Well, you've just had the pleasure of music from Vin Kay, Phantom Bagman, Red Sky Falling, Jamie, The Missed Calls, Hells Patterson, Simon Taylor, Katie Grace, The Early Purple, Isabel Maria, Lost Slot, Maya Smollis, Brindle's Mans, Eddie Doyle, and Amateur Ornithologist. Vin Kay is our early riser at Radio Tyneside this week. You can catch her song Freckles at round about 20 past 8 every morning. You can find this show on the Radio Tyneside website Listen Again page, and I'll be back with more here at On The Way Up next week at round about the same time. In the meantime, bye for now.
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2: From the Sky News Centre at 7. Prince William says wildfires across Europe are a stark reminder of challenges posed by an increasingly extreme climate. Hundreds of thousands of homes have been evacuated in France and Spain, with vast areas of land scorched. Crews are racing against time to stop flames reaching Bordeaux. French President Emmanuel Macron has visited a control centre.
3: The priority, obviously, is lives. When you need to move to save lives, you move people. When you need to sacrifice forest or sometimes equipment to save lives, we will do that.
2: Families of a fraudulent funeral director in Hull have rejected his apology as his five-day sentencing hearing got underway. Robert Bush is being sentenced for 67 offences, including 30 of preventing lawful burials. A YouGov survey has put Labour neck and neck with Reform UK following Andy Burnham's takeover. Our deputy political editor Sam Coates has more.
4: This is the first time since April of last year where Labour hasn't been behind. Let me go through the numbers for you. Labour and Reform UK both on 22%. The Tories just behind on 21%. The Greens on 13%.
2: The future of the UK's largest telescope is at risk. The UK Research and Innovations withdrawing funding for the Lovell Observer at Jodrell Bank in Cheshire when the current agreement ends in 2028. The wildlife presenter Bill Oddie has died aged 85. He found fame in the 70s as part of the comedy show The Goodies. His second career of presenting nature programmes like Springwatch allowed him to focus on his passion for birdwatching and conservation. He spoke to us about a comeback for native red squirrels back in 2018.
5: They used to be common in Britain, but a very, very long time ago. And what would you do now? Go out and shoot all the grey squirrels? I don't think so.
2: And Carly Simon has been diagnosed with Parkinson's disease. The singer's best known for You're So Vain. That's the latest. I'm Anna Bates.
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1: Right now it is 18 degrees with light clouds and gentle breeze to wrap up the evening, dropping to 16 degrees.

Tonight, we'll be talking all about the Odyssey, and later on, testing how much you really know about Greek mythology. So stay tuned for more coming up.

0: is the sound of your mates alive. He's getting to more gigs this year, and the next is the sound of saying, I got you, mate. Is the sound of mates enjoying even more of this. Is the sound of mates getting home instead of here. Click your seatbelt, because you're twice as likely to be killed or seriously injured if you don't think.
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Let's talk about The Odyssey. I watched this movie last week with my friends, and let me tell you, I was absolutely amazed by how it turned out to be. First of all, it was directed by Christopher Nolan, known for incredible films like Interstellar, Oppenheimer, and Inception. On top of that, the hype around this film was so much. It was huge, and it's all because of the cast. It had people like Matt Damon, Zendaya, Anne Hathaway, and Tom Holland, and even more big names. So I would say if you think about it, it was a really big movie because it all have big names in it. Also, it's one of the few movies that it was recorded only with IMAX cameras. Isn't that actually like crazy? It is said that IMAX is a different size than normal cinema screenings, and the cameras themselves are so big and loud that the production team had to build a noise-canceling box that also made it more big, which makes some of the actors not be able to see each other. So they also had to build like a system of mirrors so they could actually interact in some scenes. And I would say, like, knowing all these details made me so much excited to watch it, because you can really tell that they put so much thought and effort into it. And it makes it feel like, you know, they really took good care of it.

0: Going back to the Odyssey, one of the things that genuinely blew me away was the world building. It literally felt like you were right there with the characters, because instead of relying on green screens, almost every background was real. How is that? Isn't that like crazy? I would say like for some of the iconic scenes, like the Cyclops cape, the actors mentioned in interviews that they had to trek up a mountain every single day of shooting. That's, I'm out of words, like that's amazing. And speaking of like the Cyclops, this movie really shows how much Christopher Nolan despises using or relying heavily on CGI. Instead of these digital effects, the Cyclops was actually a massive 60-foot mechanical puppet built inside the real cave set. They only use like these subtle CGI touches in post-production to refine it, which makes it like crazy to see, because it seems like a lot of effort was put there. And it makes such a difference when you see movies that prioritize practical real-world effects over computer graphics.
1: I was

Were you around in the 60s and the 70s? Well, why not relive your memories with me every Saturday at 4 for 2 hours of glorious nostalgia? I'll play songs from each year of these fabulous decades, nearly all from This Week in History, including three from a chart top five. A featured album, same title, different song, a turntable hit, and both sides of a classic 45. So join me, Jeff Lyle, Saturday at 4 for Backtrack as we go back to the 60s and the 70s.

Overall, I enjoyed the Odyssey. I really knew quite a bit about it beforehand, so seeing how it was brought to life was fantastic to me. I'd say I love the pacing and the non-linear storyteller. This thing of jumping back and forth between the past and the present to draw parallels between different storylines did it so much to me. It was really good and I enjoyed that a lot because sometimes it's hard to make that, like try to produce this storytelling and then like make people understand what you mean by that. But I would say it was pretty clear and very nice. It was super, super nice. And if you really liked it, I will totally recommend you to listen to the musical Epic by Jorge Rivera Herranz, which is also based on the Odyssey. But that's my humble review to you guys. What about you? Have you watched it? And if you have, did you enjoy it? I leave you with a few tracks for now, but stick around because right after this, we'll be playing a game of Greek mythology trivia. So stay tuned and I see you in a bit.

Welcome back. I'm Estrella, and this is the Evening Shift on Radio Tyneside. Tonight, we'll be testing your knowledge with a little Greek mythology trivia. But before that, here is some music. This is Windows by Take That.

Alright, let's jump right into our very first question to test your Greek mythology knowledge. Achilles, the legendary hero of the Trojan War, was said to be completely immortal. However, he had one single fatal flaw, and it was because of this flaw that he was killed in Troy. What was this flaw? Think about it while we head into some more music.

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And we're back. Did you get it right? The answer is that Achilles had a vulnerable heel. When Achilles was a baby, his mother dipped him into the river Styx to make him invincible. But because she held him by his heel, that spot was never submerged, leaving it vulnerable. And during the Trojan War, Achilles was struck right into that place by an arrow and died on the battlefield. Now that you know that, let's move to our next question. The sorceress Circe lived alone on an island called Aea. She was visited by Odysseus and his crew, but she ended up turning the crew into animals. Oh my goodness, poor people. Or should I say animals? Which animal did she turn them into? Let's dive into some more music while you work this one out.

0: It's a dog walk. I do it every day at home. I don't need to plan it. Check the tide. Take my phone. Why do I need to take my...
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Before the break, I asked you which animal Susie turned Odysseus' crew into. And the answer is pigs. However, Odysseus later persuaded her to transform them back into men. And after clearing up that awkward incident, they actually stay on Circe's island for a whole year before continuing their travel. But imagine that must have been really awkward, because it's like Circe must be like, yeah, I turned you into pigs, but look at the bright side, you're human again, thanks to Odysseus. And the crew must be just, you know, like, yeah, sure, you know. And in the movie, like, they show you like how that was really grotesque. I don't know, it was really like, I would say Christopher Nolan will really be fitting to do a horror movie that it's done, you know, using like body horror. But anyways, that's not a topic. But yeah, you know, like this whole year that they stay in that island, it's quite different from what the movies usually show us, because they usually escape or they don't focus on how long they were actually there. They just say that they were there and that's it. But anyways, next up, the question number 3. Pandora, according to Greek mythology, was the first human woman on Earth. She famously released all the world's evils. But what did she open that was holding them? What was this object that held all the world's evils? This one is quite tricky, so I'll give you 3 options. Was it a jar, a box, or a bag? Let's play some tunes while you make your guess.

0: Hi everybody, Craig Fogle here. 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In the subject box, just put Retro Rewind. 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And tell us about the songs that provoke your memory, songs that take you back, songs that define the decades.
1: 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Let's go round again.
0: So let's go around again. Let's get those songs out and give them another airing because they deserve it. 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The Retro Rewind on Radio Tyneside every Sunday morning, 8 till 10. See you then.

Okay, so we're back. And if your answer was box, well, let me tell you, you and I are both victims of a historical mistranslation. The actual answer is a jar. While the most popular version today calls it Pandora's box, the original myth says that evil things were sealed inside a large jar called a fetus. The mix-up happened back in the 16th century, thanks to the Renaissance humanist Erasmus. He translated the Greek word fetus into the Latin word pixis, which means box, and the mistranslation just stuck ever since. Now, let's head out to our final question for tonight. And this one is especially for our dog lovers. What is the name of the three-headed dog that guards the underworld? Your options are Hades, Cerberus, or Argus. I wonder which one could it be? And maybe do you have a dog name like this? Let's find out right after this.

The answer to our final question is, of course, Cerberus. Cerberus guards the entrance across the river Styx, which is the main gateway into Hades' domain in the underworld. And that's it! That wraps up our trivia for tonight. I'm Estrella, leaving you with one last track here on Radio Tyneside Evening Shift. Have a wonderful evening and good night!

Hello again from me, Rod Hardesty. Nice to have you on board for another hour or so of Classics We Love. And we begin with a concert march by a man remembered mainly for his light music compositions, such as Devil's Galop. Yes, Charles Williams. And staying with this theme, this is one he titled The Blue Devil's March.

Blue Devil's March by Charles Williams, and played there by the band of the Women's Royal Army Corps. Now, one of the greatest tenors of all time was Jussi Björling. Born in Sweden in 1911 into a musical family, and made his debut at the age of 4 with the Björling Male Quintet. During his adult life, he appeared in opera houses far and wide in countless productions. Sadly, though, his life was cut short. He died in 1960 at the young age of 49. Let's now remind ourselves of that wonderful voice in a song from Rudolf Rimmel's The Vagabond King.

Clive Richardson's Melody on the Move, and played there by the Queen's Hall Light Orchestra with Charles Williams conducting. And we continue with the Violin Concerto in E minor by Mendelssohn. We're to have the first movement, and our soloist on this recording is Itzhak Perlman, along with the Concerto Orchestra of Amsterdam under Bernard Haitink.

And that was the first movement of Mendelssohn's Violin Concerto, played there by Itzhak Perlman with the Concertgebouw Orchestra of Amsterdam under Bernard Haitink. Let's have a waltz now, and I've chosen one by Oscar Strauss from A Waltz Dream. The Vienna Volksoper Orchestra, or People's Orchestra, is conducted here by Max Schoner.

Max Schoner conducting the Vienna Folk Opera Orchestra with A Waltz Dream by Oscar Strauss. Film music now, and from a 1997 Italian comedy drama called Life is Beautiful. The story centres on Guido, a charming but bubbling waiter who's gifted with a colourful imagination and an irresistible sense of humour, and has just won the heart of the woman he loves. The music, by the way, won an Oscar for the best score.

Nicola Piovani's main theme from the 1997 film Life is Beautiful. The Viennese composer Richard Heuberger wrote 10 operettas, the first of which, the Opera Ball, was a big success, partly perhaps because of its faintly naughty plot. We join it now as a maid leads a young naval cadet into one of the discreet private rooms at the back of the boxes in the Opera House.

Lullaby, the number 3 from 4 Miniatures for Orchestra by John Rutter. The Royal Philharmonic Orchestra was conducted there by the composer. Now here's a piece by a composer of numerous short orchestral pieces. His name was Harry Dexter, and probably best known for Siciliano, which he wrote in 1953. Here's the Pro Arte Orchestra, conducted by George Weldon.

Siciliano. A nice lively little number there by Sheffield-born composer Harry Dexter. And that recording, the Pro Arte Orchestra, was conducted by George Weldon. And we end our programme with the Overture to Zampa by Ferdinand Herold. First performed in 1831 in Paris, it became very popular at the time, but these days, though, it's mainly just the overture that's performed. Here it is now, played by the London Symphony Orchestra under Richard Boninge.

the London Symphony Orchestra under Richard Boninge with the overture to Errol's opera Zampa. And that's our programme. Thank you as always for the privilege of your company. Don't forget our email address, by the way, should you wish to get in touch with the programme. It's classicswelove@gmail.com. Classicswelove is all one word, @gmail.com. We now go our separate ways, but only for a week, when I'll once again return to this very chair with another varied selection. I'm Rod Hardesty, and until 10 p.m. next Monday night here on Radio Tyneside, I wish you well.

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1: From the Sky News Centre at 11, French officials say a wildfire on the outskirts of Bordeaux is contained, but rising temperatures and shifting winds could see it flare up again. 42,000 hectares have burned in the region. Almost 400,000 people have been forced out of their homes by wildfires in France and central Spain. Maria Canete owns a campsite near Madrid. Her land's been destroyed.
2: I feel awful coming back here. I feel powerless. No one has told us anything. No one is helping us. We don't know anything about what's going on. It was really hard to set up this business. It has taken us 11 years to get here.
1: Grieving families say they don't accept an apology from a fraudulent funeral director. The start of a five-day sentencing hearing for Robert Bush has been told he breached the trust of victims' relatives on an almost industrial scale. A YouGov survey has put Labour neck and neck with Reform UK. The polling follows Andy Burnham's takeover as Labour leader and Prime Minister. Our deputy political editor Sam Coates says more.
3: This is the first time since April of last year where Labour hasn't been behind. Let me go through the numbers for you. Labour and Reform UK both on 22%. The Tories just behind on 21%. The Greens on 13%.
1: Meanwhile, Andy Burnham's appointed Equalities Minister Bridget Phillipson as the party's chair. The wildlife presenter Bill Oddy has died aged 85. He found fame in the 1970s as part of the surreal comedy show The Goodies. His second career was of presenting nature programmes like Springwatch. He spoke to us about a comeback for native red squirrels back in 2018.
4: They used to be common in Britain, but a very, very long time ago. And what would you do now? Go out and shoot all the grey squirrels? I don't think so.
1: And England's Adam Ramsay-Peaty took bronze again in the 50-metre breaststroke final at the Commonwealth Games in Glasgow. Scotland's gymnast Reuben Ward and Cameron Lynn took home silver and bronze medals. Rhys McClenaghan finished in sixth place in the pommel horse final. That's the latest.
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6: Good evening, my name is Fred Setters and welcome along to After Hours, late night radio for late night people. It's the end of another day and we head into the wee small hours of the night. As always, the music on After Hours is relaxed and the mood is chilled out, so we'll get tonight's programme underway with this one.

was David Meese, and you know it's right, and you know it's After Hours. Welcome along to this evening's show. Wherever we find you listening to the programme, I do hope the day has been kind to you. We've got lots of good music to share with you this evening, so do hope that you'll stay with us for the next 55 minutes or so, right here on your favourite radio station. Time now for a lovely duet from Elton John and Kiki Dee. This is not Don't Go Breaking My Heart. This is True Love.

wonderful song. That was Miriam Stockley and Perfect Day. It's also known as the theme of the Lake District. It was the theme tune for the BBC children's television programme, The World of Peter Rabbit and Friends. Lovely, lovely song. Okay, from the Lake District, we're going to head across the water to America. And this one's from Ricky Lee Jones. It's Last Chance Texaco.

the beautiful South and a little time. Still to come on this evening's programme, we've got music from Carly Simon, Don McLean and Art Garfunkel. But coming up next, it's Fat Larry's Band.

was Fat Larry's Band and Zoom. You're listening to After Hours with me, Fred Setters, right here on your favourite radio station. Do hope that we're relaxing you at the end of the day. I did promise you some Carly Simon, and here it is.

Song that was inspired by the artist Vincent van Gogh, that was Don McLean. You're listening to After Hours right here on your favourite radio station. Coming up now, it's Art Garfunkel.

That was Art Garfunkel and All I Know. Heading into the last part of the programme now on After Hours. We've still got lots more wonderful music to come, so sit back and relax.

singer and songwriter that goes by the name of Sarah Love. Born in Hawaii, actually, so I've never played a song by somebody who's Hawaiian, so our first on After Hours. Now for a track by Michael Murphy. This is called Wildfire.

That was a lovely instrumental called A Song for Viola. That was by Peter Bradley Adams. Earlier on After Hours, we featured Don McLean's track Vincent. We're going to keep with the art theme now. This is Kenny Rogers with If I Were a Painting.

Time now for my last track in this evening's programme. And it comes courtesy of a gentleman called Mick McCauley. This is a lovely song. It's called A Daisy in December.

Well, that's it for another edition of After Hours. Thanks so much for your company on this evening's show, and I do hope that we have been able to relax you at the end of the day. Don't forget, you can join us again, same time, same place, right here on your favourite radio station.

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5: From the Sky News Centre at midnight, officials in France say wildfires near Bordeaux have not gained any ground over the last 24 hours, despite numerous flare-ups. However, we're told the situation in the region remains highly unpredictable, with higher temperatures and strong winds forecast. Hundreds of thousands of homes have been evacuated in France and Spain. French President Emmanuel Macron's visited a control centre.
6: The priority, obviously, is lives. When you need to move to save lives, you move people. When you need to sacrifice forest or sometimes equipment to save lives, we will do that.
5: New technical education routes are to be made available to 14-year-olds in England as part of a drive to tackle youth unemployment. New technical pathways combining skills training with work experience will be rolled out from September 2028. Meanwhile, Volodymyr Zelensky says Ukraine's relationship with the UK is stronger than ever. Prime Minister Andy Burnham's hosted the Ukrainian president in Portsmouth. Details of some of the 67 offences admitted by a Hull funeral director have been heard during the start of a five-day sentencing hearing for Robert Bush. The court's been told he smiled as he handed one family the wrong ashes. A pro-Palestine protester has avoided prison after scaling the Elizabeth Tower, which houses Big Ben in central London. 30-year-old Daniel Day triggered a major police response when he climbed and sat barefoot on the landmark for 17 hours last March. Northern Ireland's Rhys McClenaghan says he's going to look at what went wrong after his sixth-place finish in the Commonwealth Games pommel horse final in Glasgow.
7: A competition is always a good reflection of where you're at training. You can try new things. They sometimes work, they sometimes don't work. You can fluke a routine in training. You can't fluke a routine in competition, I don't think. And it shows where I'm at. That's a great place to look at and analyse.
5: Scotland's Reuben Ward and Cameron Lynn took home the silver and bronze medals respectively. England's Adam Ramsay-Peaty had to settle for a second bronze medal in the 50 metres breaststroke final. That's the latest. I'm Faye Rowlands.
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1: Children ask why a lot. 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